I spoke of Primal Scream having had a few different, I guess, rebrandings over time musically. Well, there's another group.

woke last night to the sound of thunder. How far off, I sat and wondered. Started humming a song from 1962. Ain't it funny how the night moves?

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Anna Weatherup with Into the Unknown. You might have caught Anna when she played up at Brush Turkey Books. She did a concert up there. It was very well received, I'm led to believe. It's 6:43. You're at Chez's breakfast table. I've had my chocolate flavoured cereal and a lovely cup of tea. And I'm just going to go and play some great music. Here's Emma Donovan. See if you know this one. I'll probably sing along with it in the background.

could want, never hold. Even if I'd known you'd take the risk with just my hand, ain't a fairy tale you'd want told. Second acting was like any other. You only sleep to earn

the hour, and Jesus Christ was out that day. He was saving someone else. Made me want to save myself.